That charge is $39,800. 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

0: 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Rush 389. Rush 389, 6, 75, 39, Laurel Canyon Boulevard, cross Sataquay.
1: Metro from Engine 70, still alarm at the intersection of Lassen and Reseda, 2-car TA, unknown injuries. Can you feel this, Simon?
0: Engine 70, Roger. Are you going to remain on scene of the traffic accident or continue through to your incident?
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Have units responding to a traffic at the 5 freeway just before the 118. Roger, it's an auto rollover incident, 1546. 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
0: Lightport 98, we got reports that this is an LA County Fire refrigeration truck, and we just added Battalion 12 to the incident.
1: Yeah, copy. We have no injuries. CHP is going to handle.
0: Roger, do you want Battalion 12 to continue through, or would you like to cancel?
1: Negative. We'll cancel Battalion 12. We're all clear of the incident.
0: Roger.

Lieutenant 12, you may cancel. 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

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Rescue 87, chest pain, 17650, Devonshire Street. Engine 72, automatic alarm, 21121, Van Owen Street.

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Engine 83, rescue 839, fall 17711 Margate Street.

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0: 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Rescue 903, respond with engine 72, traffic, intersection of Victory, towpath.

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1: 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What's wrong with engine 207 on the scene of the fall at 15909 Glen Hill? Engine 98 from Metro, eastbound 118, transition to the eastbound.

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We'll take that run in place of Rescue 903 with Engine 72.

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0: Metro Fire for Minute 98, we've been on the 118 from San Fernando on the eastbound 210 to Osborne, unable to locate the Grey Toyota Camry or any accidents. 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

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Has additional call at the eastbound 118 freeway transition to the

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Engine 90 to the traffic 16950 Sherman Way.

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Engine and rescue 89, seizure Heartland and Nord.

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0: 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Advise when you get on scene. Battalion 15, did you copy?
2: Metro for engine 28, I copy. We're not on scene yet, but we're pulling up right now. We got a little something.
0: 28, roger.

0: 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We got about a quarter acre of grass alongside the 118 freeway right now. No wind involvement. We're trying to get a quick knockdown right now. Wagon battery standby. See everybody coming.
1: Engine 28, Roger. You're just spotted the grass westbound 118 freeway in Topanga. Engine 28 on scene reports. Quarter acre of grass along the freeway, no wind.

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1: 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Would you like to upgrade this to a brush?
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1: 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Brush assignment, westbound 118 at Topanga Canyon. Westbound 118, cross at Topanga Canyon, dispatch channel 5. TAC 14, Command 10, Engine 28 on scene. Quarter acre of grass along the 118 freeway, no wind.

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1: Metro Gila, DOT nil. There's a traffic light out at Rinaldi and Wilbur. There's no signal.
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0: 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Rescue 896, cancel. 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
1: 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We're showing Rescue 89 quite a ways away. Flight 489, we're going to have you continue through just due to distance of Rescue 889.
0: Flight 489, roger. Metro is 828 canceled.
1: 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Engine 75, SIG 10515, Sepulveda Boulevard.

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1: Rescue 75, respond with Engine 91, traffic eastbound to Lieutenant Hubbard.

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